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0: 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This is Lawrence Nyakundi, EGESA FM. 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
2: They were beaten, kicks and blows. Their private parts were injured. So there were severe beatings by the police. And the questions they were being asked is, who is funding you? Where did you get the body cams from? Because they had announced the day before that they will be having those body cams to record excesses of the police. So they have been through a lot. If you've seen Lichuma, he can't speak. It's only tears that are coming out of his eyes, which for a grown man, and we know him to be a very strong individual, he's actually one of the strongest among us. For him to be in that situation, it means he must have been through a very, very, very horrendous period.
1: Umorai wenso William Ruto nigo aigoire kiambo kero keria seke ya separa ya ngongo cha Naivasha. 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
3: Ngong Road, Naivasha Road flyover is a strategic investment in the efficiency, productivity and competitiveness of our capital city. This Kenya shillings 3.8 billion project removes one of Nairobi's most persistent traffic bottlenecks by separating traffic, improving safety for motorists, pedestrians and cyclists alike, and restoring the strong movement of people and the smooth movement of goods.
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4: 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So it's a very big opportunity for these young people.
1: Sagana niga ya chorwa gochia kwa riga nebi mina nebi yoma ega yogo ikira niya magani ya bekire.
5: Now, in Sagana, it is already tested. The place was selected by International Canoe Federation in 2008. Remember, like this world, already the world body has come, United Rafting, and they have checked around. They sent about a fourth man team to come and check. So you have been qualify you. Mm-hmm. So you are qualified on that. Sagana is near to the airport, very easy to access.
1: Abo bisabo ningo batabirubu na oyunomo chaka no Kenya kumogani ya gosori yeyo.
4: Well, one of the major reason is because the whole world will be there watching. Anybody with any kind of question of what rafting is or where we are headed as a country, as far as rafting is concerned, come and experience rafting.
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0: mazi wa wellness. 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
1: Lovely
0: day. 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
5: 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The problem is not the media. It is fake promises, failure, lies, a failing economy, failed systems, poor service delivery, corruption, abuse of the rule of law, abductions, extrajudicial killings, and total failure of government. William Ruto, please leave journalists alone. William Ruto, you have captured all institutions. You have punctured the opposition immediately after you got into power. Please leave the 55 million Kenyans with the media as their last line of defense.
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5: 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I want to assure journalists wherever they are that they are my full support and I'll be there for them at this very difficult time.
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0: 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As it is, the cases that I would call them purported abduction, people sleeping or locking themselves in their bedrooms and then they go out there. Those who self-admitted themselves into hospitals, and they cause unnecessary anxiety just to make the government look bad.
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7: 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We are also asking about the private investors to also make private homes where people come pay a valet available ya uwa wabekoro, at least banyoranga they can be able to be taken care of. 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
15: 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It is fake promises, failure, lies, a failing economy, failed systems, poor service delivery, corruption, abuse of the rule of law, abductions, extrajudicial killings, and total failure of government. William Ruto, please leave journalists alone.
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16: Plan that we just launched today from 2026 to 2030, which is the National Agri-Systems Investment Plan on how we are going to increase production through the entire agricultural value chain. We have set aside a budget of 1 trillion Kenya shillings to finance agriculture across several priority value chains over the next 5 years, both in crops and in livestock.
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17: One of the outcomes is the launch of NASIP. It is Kenya, so that's a good outcome. We expect the private sector, the Kenya's Workers Association with partners, to launch a working group to tackle issues on agricultural finance and connect better with government, especially to make sure that the policy and regulatory environment for food systems financing is functional.
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18: We are offering up to 90% financing for these units and up to 60 months, which is 5 years. And we ensure that we provide a seamless process for the customers, and we ensure that the customers have a good experience.
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8: We also have a national presidential candidate, Fred Okeng'o Matiang'i.
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13: 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families where we are able to pay for these homes. We are also asking about private investors to also make private homes where people come, pay, at least one year they can be able to be taken care of. But in the end, my advice to the people about the way to come around. 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
3: 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We have set aside a budget of 1 trillion Kenya shillings to finance agriculture across several priority value chains over the next 5 years, both in crops and in livestock.
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4: One of the outcomes is the launch of NASIP. It is Kenya, so that's a good outcome. We expect the private sector, the Kenya's Workers Association with partners, to launch a working group to tackle issues on agricultural finance and connect better with government, especially to make sure that the policy and regulatory environment for food systems financing is functional.
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5: We are offering up to 90% financing for these units and up to 60 months, which is 5 years. And we ensure that we provide a seamless process for the customers and we ensure that the customers have a good experience.
2: Mo director we company ya Ganatra, Altaf Ganatra. 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
2: asemesa yu wanchuli yu saifem editariane Isabella Kwambuka
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1: Today is June 30th. On this day in 1981, for 1 shilling and 50 cents daily time, Aster Kiprop was born. He's a Kenyan male middle runner, specializing in 1500 meters. He won the 1500 meter gold medal at the 2008 Olympics and the 1500 meter gold medal at the 2011, 2013.
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0: 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Yes, France is around the area 32. Yen Koya World Cup here again, Retum Majubo, Tigari, watching a France, I had a go solina, I didn't have a go solina suit. Congratulations. 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